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Another chance at Diamond Rio tickets. 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That chance in about 10 minutes. Ella Langley, Morgan Wallen. First, I Can't Love You Anymore. 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

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And make sure you're waking up at the Bobby Bones Show tomorrow morning. 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

warm day today. It's going to be warm again tomorrow, too. Got a chance of some rain as well. And then cooling off a little bit. I mean, Tuesday it'll be like 74, but then creeping back up. It's 93.7 The Bull. After all.

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We actually got you that as an iHeart Country World premiere. Morgan and Post now. I Ain't Coming Back.

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1: 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You win a grand. 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
0: 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I can't win, but everybody else can with Weekday Moolah.
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Hey, good way to get your Monday going? How about with some good news? I got something to share with you coming up in two songs. Hang tight.

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1: 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I wanted to say that you're doing a great job. Love listening to you on After Midnight. Thank you.
0: 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Thank you for calling, buddy.

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93.7 The Bull, number one for new country. I thought everybody knows extra anything at Chipotle means an extra charge. And a couple of dumb criminals took exception to that. Earl's going to be here to tell us exactly what happened in this dumb criminal story coming up next.

Number one for New Country, 93.7 The Bull. Looking for some good phone calls. I'm going to play you on the air. The question is this. What are you ordering at the ice cream truck? Imagine you're 10 years old. You hear that sound, the iconic ice cream truck sound, and you start running and you get nervous because you don't want to miss it. What are you ordering at the ice cream truck? 866-607-8383.

93.7 The Bull, number one for new country. On this day in 1980, Mount St. Helens erupted, one of the most powerful volcanic events in U.S. history. I'll share more about that in history, plus some other things that went down on this day coming up in two country songs.

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Stories get deeper. Songs hit harder. Faith shines brighter. Thanks so much for being a part of the After Midnight family.

93.7 The Bull. Last hour, I played a very iconic sound, the ice cream truck. And I started asking, what did you used to order at the ice cream truck? In fact, if one came today and you start to get nervous because you don't want to miss the truck, what are you ordering?

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1: 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My name is Pierce Miller, over the road cow hauler. 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

0: 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Ann Hudson is about to jump on and share some Nashville news with us. Ann, what do you have lined up?
1: Oh my gosh, this is kind of breaking news. Granger, I saw Zach Bryan making the news, and it's not for a negative thing. It's a little bit of a crazy thing, but not negative. I'll explain coming up in your Nashville news next.

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Hey, good way to get your Monday going. 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I got something to share with you coming up in two songs. Hang tight.

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1: Yeah, this is Mike in Tuscaloosa, Place, Alabama. Listening 6 days a week, going to work, enjoy your show. Keep it up. Have a good day.
0: Appreciate you, Mike. Thanks for calling, brother. We used to chase that.

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9: Hey, everybody, welcome to Monday's show. 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
9: Well, do I have a story to lead us off? 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
12: Wait, well, I don't know if I'm feeling good vibes or bad vibes, because what if it's well, like, Lunchbox is saying, but what if it's
9: Let's just say he's going back? 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
9: 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About Price is Right.
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9: He could love it.
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0: What a night it was last night for Ella Langley. She takes home 5 ACM awards, including Female Vocalist of the Year. She also got the top honors for Single and Song of the Year for Choosin' Texas. Meanwhile, Cody Johnson wins Entertainer of the Year along with the Male Vocalist Award. And Parker McCollum takes home the top spot for the Album of the Year. 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
1: And the at-work guy, Billy Greenwood. Dusty, let me ask you this. You win a grand. What do you spend it on?
0: Pickles.
1: Huh? Pickles?
0: You asked. So here's the deal. I can't win, but everybody else can with Weekday Moolah.
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1: Meteorologist Tracy Hinson with your weather impact forecast from 5 on your side. Today will be warmer, really a taste of summertime out there, and humid. This isn't going to be humid like mid-July or late August, but it will be more humid than what we've seen in a while. It's also going to be windy out there, gusts up to 30 miles per hour, so that's going to take the edge off the humidity. Even so, temperatures are going to make it to 90 degrees. We're going to have the same story again tomorrow. We have overnight storms that we're watching both tonight and tomorrow night.
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Another hour and another chance of winning $1,000 with the Weekday Moolah Nationwide Keyword. You get that right after you get Jason Aldean on 93.7 The Bull. 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

all week long. We have your tickets in. The Cardinals take it on the Cubs. May the 29th, post-game concert with Jordan Davis. Be here at about 11:25 to win your way in on the Bull.

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26: Here's your weather impact forecast from 5 on your side. It's a weather impact alert day. Storms by mid-morning into the early afternoon hours will continue to push through the area. And there could be a few of them that are stronger with wind gusts between 40 to 60 miles an hour and up to quarter-sized hail. That's really the main threat in terms of a severe weather threat. But that rain's going to be around with us even into the evening commute. So expect temperatures to work their way in the low to mid-80s before those storms develop. Another round tomorrow that's going to slow you down during the morning commute as a cold front pushes through the south and southeast. I'm Weather Impact Meteorologist Gary Frank.
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0: Jeannie won $1,000 with the weekday moolah. She says she knows what she's going to spend it on.
1: I got a lot of things I would like to do with this, but I'm going to use this to help me and my girls in California when we go for volleyball to go to Disneyland.
0: Chance for you to win that $1,000 follows the Female Artist of the Year from the ACMs last night. How about Ella Langley on the Bull?

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Just a few minutes away from your chance to winning Cardinals tickets, taking on the Cubs with a post-game performance from Jordan Davis. Again, that's going down at about 11:25 on 93.7 The Bull, number one for New Country.

What a night it's going to be over at Busch Stadium. The Cards and the Cubs on May the 29th. A post-game performance from this guy, Jordan Davis. And again, your chance to win your tickets in is less than 7 minutes away on 93.7 The Bull.

0: That ticket window is now open for some Cardinals Cubs tickets, post-game concert with Jordan Davis as well. Really, at this point, I just need to know your name.
1: This is John.
0: John, what area of town are you calling from?
1: I am calling from Wentzville.
0: John in Wentzville is my 10th caller. You just landed Cards Cubs tickets with a post-game concert with Jordan Davis on May the 29th.
1: That is awesome.
0: Is it raining where you are, John?
1: It is pouring.
0: Yeah, cats and dogs out there. Well, man, I love that you've got the bull on today. We appreciate that.
1: Oh, this is awesome. Thanks.
0: You're welcome. And by the way, Dusty has your next chance to win just after 3 on 93.7.

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0: 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How A Better Man Became a Hit. 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

Just an ugly day weather-wise, and it looks like that's going to continue into tonight, maybe even into tomorrow. Obviously, as always, we keep you informed here on 93.7 The Bull. And entertained, too, with Chase Matthew.

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Surfside ticket window is now open. Let's pay it forward with Dan and Shay tickets for caller number 10 right now at 241-0937. Caller number 10. Good luck.

Jordan Davis at Busch Stadium on May the 29th with a post-game performance after the Cardinals take on the Cubs. We have your chance to win tickets in all week long here on 93.7 The Bull. He's up next to the At Work Show.

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1: Yeah, I got a whole case in the back. 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

up for me for the Greenwood. Dusty's on the way next with weekday moolah. 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

day. Welcome into Monday. It's 93.7 The Bull. I mean, recapping the ACMs, Chance at Cash announcing Dan and Shay coming to St. Louis, which, by the way, chance at those tickets at 5 on 93.7 The Bull. Like a

Langley just dominating the ACMs last night. Big congrats to her and to all the winners. And by the way, shout out Cody Johnson. What a great acceptance speech. It's 93.7 The Bull, number one for New Country.

So apparently there is a new trend in men's fashion. I've been noticing this. I feel like Tucker Wetmore takes part in this trend too. Talk about it next. 93.7 The Bull. Oh, no.

0: 93.7 The Bull, number one for new country. So a new fashion trend with guys. Male cleavage. It's like the new thing. Have you noticed this? There are a lot of country artists that have been doing this too. Tucker Wetmore. Saw pictures of him recently. So what it is, it's where guys are wearing button-up shirts, but instead of like the top two buttons, oh no, we're going way down. Doesn't matter how many buttons you got. We're only leaving like maybe one or two buttoned. I feel like Tucker has done that a lot in some pictures recently. And then they like open it up even more. At that point, why not just wear your shirt as a cape? Or just don't button it at all. You know what I mean? I'd say I'd do this, but I'm not sure anybody wants to see that. Dad bod walking around. Then again, some guys take it to the next extreme. You ever been to a Gavin Adcock show? That's like next level right there. So guys, if you want to be on the new trend, apparently we need to not button our shirts. Now we know. It's 93.7 The Bull.
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1: 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You're not going to want to miss this.
0: Did you see it go? It was my best impersonation of a home run. You like it?
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0: With Jordan Davis, that is going down May 29th. Next thing you know. 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It was okay. That was maybe a dribble to home.
1: It sounded like a bunt.
2: Every Nissan Frontier is battle tested. Its frame is twisted. Its door slammed 13,920 times. And its bed drop tested over and over. We do all that to the V6 powered Frontier, so you never have to hold back. Nissan, ranked number one in new vehicles.

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Opening up the Surfside ticket window. Let's go. Four tickets to the Cards Cubs game on the 29th and the post game concert with Jordan Davis. 314-241-0937. 10th caller, hooking you up with 93.7 The Bull. 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

0: like more rain tomorrow, so heads up on that. They say with the heavy rain, too, we could get some flooding localized, so just be aware. 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

0: So over the weekend, my wife and I took a trip to Green Bay, checked out Luke Combs at Lambeau. What a show! I actually shared some recap on the Bulls Instagram at 937 The Bull, or hit me up, Dusty on air.
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1: I won $1,000. Oh my gosh. My daughter is jumping up and down right now.
0: Yay. Obviously, she was excited. 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

feeling like we need some random knowledge. You ready for it? Daily dose of randomness. Give me two songs. I'll get it to you. 93.7 The Bull, number one for New Country.

0: Here we go with your daily dose of randomness on 93.7 The Bull. Did you know the most common name for a U.S. president has been James? Six. Yeah. Madison, Monroe, Polk, Buchanan, Garfield, Carter. There have been four Williams, four Johns, if you count Calvin Coolidge, and three Georges. I don't know when you'd need that. It's about as political as I'll ever get, too, by the way. There you go, though, with your daily dose of randomness. And now you know on 93.7 The Bull.
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You ready? You want to go see Dan and Shay in October? 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

0: Number one for new country, 93.7 The Bull, announced earlier today. We've got Dan and Shay coming back to St. Louis Hollywood Casino Amphitheater in October. Tyler Hubbard and Josh Ross on that show. Tickets are officially on sale Friday. You don't have to worry about buying tickets. You just want them.
1: All right.
0: What's your name?
1: It's great name. It's Walt, W-A-L-T.
0: Now, here's the deal. You can keep all four, no harm, no foul. Or you can decide to pay it forward. You keep two, the next two go to the next winner. What do you want to do?
1: I will play it forward and take two and two to the next winner.
0: Look at you, Walt. Well, thank you for that, man. Hang on for me. I'll get you all squared away. And now that means I got to give two more tickets out. Next caller, you're going to get them with 93.7 The Bull. Good luck. Surfside ticket window is open.
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0: 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The Bull. Number one for New Country.
1: So Walt decided to pay it forward. It's 93.7. The Bull. Number one for New Country. That means the next caller getting the other two tickets. And those other two tickets are now going to you. 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
2: My name's Jordan.
1: Jordan, say thanks to Walt because he gave you two tickets.
2: I'm so excited. Thank you.
1: You're welcome, Walt. We appreciate it, my friend. And congratulations. I will get your info. Hang on for me. And we're going to pay it forward again tomorrow. 1 o'clock with Billy Greenwood opening that Surfside ticket window with 93.7 The Bull.

birthday to that guy, George Strait, on 93.7 Bull, number one for new country. Thanks for listening on your Monday. Hope the rain didn't mess you up too bad today. I know it made some issues with traffic, for sure. Be careful with the puddle.

don't know if I'm allowed to talk about this. I know I can't play it, but I got a chance to hear new music from Dylan Scott. Oh my gosh. Be ready. We'll get it to you soon on 93.7 The Bull.

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1: 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Josh Ross will be with them. It's Hate How You Look. 93.7 The Bull.

93.7 The Bull. I'm Dusty. My kids are counting down Friday, last day of school, and it's a half day for them. I just saw the school district that they attend. They just put up a post. I know everybody's counting down to Friday, but just so you know, 99 days until the first day of school. That's brutal.

tomorrow, we are going to open up that Surfside ticket window a couple of times. We got four packs of tickets for Cards Cubs with Jordan Davis postgame, and we've got Dan and Shay tickets. 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

I'm Dusty, and thank you for taking us with you. It's 93.7 The Bull, number one for new country. Yaya Martinez in after 7, and she's got all 60 tickets to win. I love peace and chicken grease. Never sweat the small stuff.

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0: 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You're not going to want to miss this.
1: Did you see it go? It was my best impersonation of a home run. You like it?
0: Dusty just knocked one out of the park, and so are we, with your chance to check out the Cardinals at a really special postgame concert.
1: With Jordan Davis, that is going down May 29th. Next thing you know. Listen to Win all week at 11 and 3. 93.7 The Bull, number one for New Country. It was okay. That was maybe a dribble to home.
0: It sounded like a bunt.
2: 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Spray, stick, lotion, or mist, it keeps the sun fun. The Hello Summer Sale ends Monday, and it's only at Target, where getting summer ready is just one quick stop away. Restrictions apply.
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0: Now batting. Hey, it's the At Work Guy, Billy Greenwood.
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0: Surfside Ticket Window is opening up again. You're not going to want to miss this.
1: Did you see it go? It was my best impersonation of a home run. You like it?
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1: 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That was maybe a dribble to home.
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